We're not just going to go to New Hampshire, to Oregon. We are going to go to New York. We're going to go to Vermont. We're going to go to Oregon.

0: of Brazil, Brazilian man. 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

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Run your fingers through my hair. Touch me. Let's go straight to number one.

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distinguished guests, brothers and sisters, ladies and gentlemen, friends and enemies. 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
1: This next song is about a whale.